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2: More than 200,000 people have been evacuated as wildfires spread across France and Spain. The Spanish government has declared a national emergency as firefighters struggle to contain blazes in areas close to the capital, Madrid. Meanwhile, Police Scotland has declared a major incident as emergency services continue to battle a wildfire in the Cairngorms National Park. First Minister John Swinney says it's an unpredictable blaze.
3: This is an incident that we felt was moving in a positive direction, but with a change of weather circumstances, which is an illustration of just the scale and difficulty of the situation that we are managing, it has moved in the other direction.
2: Emergency services have treated five police officers who've been injured after their police boat crashed into Westminster Bridge in central London. 25-year-old law students appeared in court charged over a bomb which was discovered in a car bound for Northern Ireland. Isabella Perry-Sullivan from Clane in County Kildare has been charged with possession of explosives. That's the latest from Radio News Hub. I'm David Hall.
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5: 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Dry with plenty of sunshine today for most parts, but cloud and some patchy rain may move in overnight, looking at a high of 23 degrees. 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
4: G'day, thanks for calling Sipping Tinnies. 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But you must drink responsibly whilst you're here. Be drink aware, that's Sipping Tinnies' motto. Leave a message after the tone.

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And here's your What's On guide with Newport City Radio. Little Rebels is at the Riverfront on Saturday, the 1st of August. Little Rebels, an interactive concert for children, telling dramatic events of Chartist movement. 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

0: is at the Riverfront on Tuesday, the 4th of August. Ray Bubbles crafts amazing bubble sculptures and even puts a tornado inside a bubble. Shows are at 11 a.m, 1 p.m. and 3 p.m, with 11 a.m. show being relaxed showing. Tickets are priced at £13.50.
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4: A major incident's been declared after 100 firefighters are tackling a blaze at an industrial unit in Essex. Dave Bond is from Essex County Fire and Rescue Service.
5: The incident has been declared a major incident by the fire service due to the size of the fire that we're dealing with. We do believe that we've got the fire surrounded now, but we ask for the public's patience while we extinguish the fire.
4: Meanwhile, another major incident has been declared as firefighters continue to tackle a wildfire at the Cairngorms National Park. And more than 200,000 people have been evacuated as wildfires spread across France and Spain. Next, a law student appeared in court charged with possession of explosives. 25-year-old Isabella Perry Sullivan from Claining, County Kildare, is accused of driving a car which contained a bomb that was bound for Northern Ireland. Four police officers are still in hospital after their police boat crashed into Westminster Bridge in central London. It's thought the officers were responding to a person in the water when the crash happened. And Sarah Ferguson's charity has officially been shut down. That's the latest from Radio News Hub. I'm David Hall.
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8: 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Dry with plenty of sunshine today for most parts, but cloud and some patchy rain may move in overnight, looking at a high of 23 degrees. 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
4: 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Leave a message after the tone.

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0: And here's your What's On guide with Newport City Radio. 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We Are Zero was a pop-punk band from South Wales. They are being supported by Goodbye Viking and Skull Kid Stole My Mask. 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
1: More than 200,000 people have been evacuated as wildfires spread across France and Spain. The Spanish government has declared a national emergency as firefighters struggle to contain blazes in areas close to the capital, Madrid. Meanwhile, Police Scotland has declared a major incident as emergency services continue to battle a wildfire in the Cairngorms National Park. First Minister John Swinney says it's an unpredictable blaze.
2: This is an incident that we felt was moving in a positive direction, but with a change of weather circumstances, which is an illustration of just the scale and difficulty of the situation that we are managing, it has moved in the other direction.
1: Emergency services have treated five police officers who've been injured after their police boat crashed into Westminster Bridge in central London. A 25-year-old law student appeared in court charged over a bomb which was discovered in a car bound for Northern Ireland. Isabella Perry-Sullivan from Clane in County Kildare has been charged with possession of explosives. That's the latest from Radio News Hub. I'm David Hall.
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4: 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Dry with plenty of sunshine today for most parts, but cloud and some patchy rain may move in overnight, looking at a high of 23 degrees. Bored? 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
4: G'day, thanks for calling Sipping Tinnies. We can't answer the phone right now as we're too busy serving tinnies and cocktails. But if you fancy joining us for a tinny or two, Sipping Tinnies is open Friday, Saturday and Sunday at the top of Newport High Street. And we host a banging karaoke night every Saturday. But you must drink responsibly whilst you're here. Be drink aware, that's Sipping Tinnies' motto. Leave a message after the tone.

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0: And here's your What's On Guide with Newport City Radio. Wednesday 13 is at the Corn Exchange on Sunday, the 9th of August. 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That was your What's On Guide with Newport City Radio. 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
3: A major incident's been declared after 100 firefighters are tackling a blaze at an industrial unit in Essex. Dave Bond is from Essex County Fire and Rescue Service.
4: The incident has been declared a major incident by the fire service due to the size of the fire that we're dealing with. We do believe that we've got the fire surrounded now, but we ask for the public's patience while we extinguish the fire.
3: Meanwhile, another major incident has been declared as firefighters continue to tackle a wildfire at the Cairngorms National Park. And more than 200,000 people have been evacuated as wildfires spread across France and Spain. Next, a law

0: appeared in court charged with possession of explosives. 25-year-old Isabella Perry Sullivan from Clane in County Kildare is accused of driving a car which contained a bomb that was bound for Northern Ireland. Four police officers are still in hospital after their police boat crashed into Westminster Bridge in central London. It's thought the officers were responding to a person in the water when the crash happened. And Sarah Ferguson's charity has officially been shut down. That's the latest from Radio News Hub. I'm David Hall.
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2: 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Dry with plenty of sunshine today for most parts, but cloud and some patchy rain may move in overnight, looking at a high of 23 degrees. Bored? 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
2: Scotland's First Minister has held a meeting of his government's resilience room after Police Scotland declared a wildfire in the Cairngorms National Park a major incident. Homes and campsites in the Nevy Bridge area have been evacuated. Meanwhile, fire crews are continuing to deal with a large fire at an industrial unit in Essex where a major incident's been declared. Dave Bonds from the area's Fire and Rescue Service

0: the blaze between East Hanningfield and Rettenden yesterday afternoon. It's as massive forest fires have forced the evacuation of 200,000 people in southwestern France and central Spain. Finally, an injury to England's Gabriel Langton has overshadowed his team's silver medal in the men's team gymnastics final at the Commonwealth Games in Glasgow. The 18-year-old fell off the high bar and landed on his head and neck. That's the latest from Radio News Hub. I'm Liz Whittaker.
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2: 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Dry with plenty of sunshine today for most parts, but cloud and some patchy rain may move in overnight, looking at a high of 23 degrees. Bored? 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
4: G'day, thanks for calling Sipping Tinnies. 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Be drink aware, that's Sipping Tinnies' motto. Leave a message after the tone.

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0: And here's your What's On guide with Newport City Radio. Animal Encounter is at Llanwernable on the 25th of July. Get close with a variety of exotic animals at 10 a.m. Tickets are £10 per child with one adult permitted per child. Little Rebels is at the Riverfront on Saturday the 1st of August. Little Rebels is an interactive concert for children, telling dramatic events of Chartist movement. Doors open at 1 p.m. and tickets priced at £8 for children and £12 for adults. That was your What's On Guide with Newport City Radio. 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
2: Right here. 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
2: Crews say they'll be working into the weekend at a fire at a large industrial unit in Essex. A major incident's been declared after it caught light on South End Road between East Hanningfield and Rettenden yesterday afternoon. Dave Bond is from the area's fire and rescue service.
3: The advice we're still giving to the public is that if you do smell smoke, then close your doors and windows, but please bear with us as we continue our operations to extinguish the fire.
2: It's as a meeting of the Scottish Government's resilience room's been chaired.

0: fans near Madrid and Bordeaux have been evacuated. Finally, new Man City boss Enzo Maresca says following in the footsteps of Pep Guardiola doesn't faze him. The former Chelsea boss says it's a privilege to be taking over from him. That's the latest. From Radio News Hub, I'm Liz Whittaker.
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2: 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Dry with plenty of sunshine today for most parts, but cloud and some patchy rain may move in overnight, looking at a high of 23 degrees. Bored? 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
4: Scotland's First Minister's held a meeting of his government's resilience room after Police Scotland declared a wildfire in the Cairngorms National Park a major incident. It broke out near the village of Glenmore on Wednesday last week. It says fire crews are continuing to deal with a large fire at an industrial unit in Essex where another major incident's been declared. Dave Bonds from the area's Fire and Rescue Service.
5: The incident will be ongoing into the weekend, so please stay away from the area and allow us to continue operations. We apologise for any inconvenience this caused. We thank you for your patience.
4: Around 100 firefighters were called to the blaze between East Hanningfield and Rettenden yesterday afternoon, and massive forest fires have forced the evacuation of 200,000 people in southwestern France and central Spain. Finally, boxer Anthony Joshua's dodged questions about Tyson Fury ahead of tonight's fight with Christian Prenger in Saudi Arabia. He has to win to secure a potential heavyweight blockbuster against Fury, who secured his side of the bargain by beating Paul Mariashvok in Thailand yesterday. That's the latest from Radio News Hub. I'm Liz Whittaker.
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8: 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Dry with plenty of sunshine today for most parts, but cloud and some patchy rain may move in overnight, looking at a high of 23 degrees. Bored? 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

0: 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I'm Luke Dean.
1: I'm Philip Davis, and you just heard Yazoo and Please Don't Go.
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1: Welcome to another Pride in the Port. We'll be bringing you, Luke, what have you got for us today?
0: Well, I've got this week's Artist of the Week, and it's an absolute staunch ally of the LGBT community, Annie Lennox.
2: And I will be bringing you the coming out story.
0: And now, right now, Britney Spears, Toxic. Baby, can't you see?

0: Britney Spears, She's Toxic. Welcome to Newport City Radio's Pride in the Port show. I'm Luke Dean. Coming up next, we've got our artist of the week, Ali Lennox.
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6: And now, coming up, we've got Luke with this week's Artist of the Week. So, who have we got this week, Luke?
7: We've got an absolute amazing singer-songwriter, Annie Lennox. Hey!

0: thorn in my side. 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It's our Amber.
1: Thank you. That is very nice.
0: Oh, well, quite deserved as well. Anyway, so that's Thorn in My Side, Eurythmics. And to finish off now, our trio of songs by Eurythmics. It's a song from her single solo career, Little Bird.

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6: Coming up, we've got a couple more good tracks for you. 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
6: And then after that, we've got From Paris to Berlin, Infernal. But right now, we've got With Every Heartbeat by Robin with Clear Up, I think that is.

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3: This is a bit of an interesting song. It's Horny by Moose Tea featuring Hot and Juicy. But we've got lots more on the way. One of those being Shake Your Head by Was Not Was with Ozzy Osbourne and Kim Bassinger. But we've also got a Spice Girls track that is Who Do You Think You Are?
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0: Newport City Radio. I'm Luke, and now with this week's coming out story, it's over to Amber.
1: So this week's coming out story has been sent from Amy. So she first had the realization that she was bi in some way when she was around 16. The realization was quite nice as she finally had a word to describe what she had been feeling for the past few months. Instantly she did want to tell someone, but being so young, she just lacked the confidence to do so. And so, as like most, she kept quiet until she was ready. She spent the last few of her teenage years just keeping quiet about her sexuality. Her parents would occasionally ask if there was somebody special, but she'd always say no. Even though both parents would tell her that they don't care what she identifies as, and as long as she's happy, Amy still decided that she'd rather just not say anything. However, upon starting university, like most, she had a bit of a change of heart. There she had met a lot of new people, and many of which were very open about their identities. Being in such like an accepting and inclusive environment, Amy was a lot more confident. If she was asked about her sexuality, she was just a lot more open and felt comfortable. This confidence then extended into home life. One evening, while at home with her parents, she started the conversation. And we'll find out how that went in hour two.

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2: Fire crews say they'll be working into the weekend out of fire at a large industrial unit in Essex. A major incident was declared after it caught light between East Hanningfield and Rettenden yesterday afternoon. Dave Bond.

0: Pre-season friendlies continue today. There's some North-East rivalry taking place as Newcastle travel to Gateshead at lunchtime. Among the other Premier League teams in action are Crystal Palace, who head to Bromley at 3, and Liverpool, who are playing Sunderland tonight in the States. That's the latest from Radio News Hub. I'm Liz Whittaker.
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2: 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Dry with plenty of sunshine today for most parts, but cloud and some patchy rain may move in overnight, looking at a high of 23 degrees. Bored? 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
5: 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And coming up, we've got another song for you. 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

0: Early on in the show, we had part one of Amy's story, and now for the conclusion, over to Amber.
1: So in hour one, we were just about to find out how Amy's conversation with her parents went. And here is how the conversation went and finished. Finally having confidence from the people she'd met at uni, Amy initiated a conversation about having someone special in her life. Her mum continued and asked, "So, is there a man?" Amy told her mum that there wasn't a man yet, or a woman. And quite literally just like that, both parents told her she'd find someone eventually. She wasn't expecting a bad reaction, considering how supportive they'd shown themselves to be in the past, but she was still incredibly nervous, as one is. Finally being out and it being able to express herself just felt really freeing.
0: Thank you so much, Amber. That was this week's Coming Out Story. We've got another one for you next week. Please keep them coming in on WhatsApp via 07967 109958, or you can email us on contact@newportcityradio.org. 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
4: 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I'm Luke.
5: 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One of which is Xanadu by Olivia Newton-John.
4: And right now, though, to get us in the mood is Bronski Beat. Why?

0: This is New Ball City Radio. This is Hour 2. And this is Luke Dean.
1: And this is Amber Coldrumain.
0: Earlier on, we had Xanadu by Olivia Newton-John. We had Xanadu.
1: And just now, we've had What Do I Have to Do by Kylie Minogue.
0: That's right. You had it right. And now, to keep it flowing, we've got a bit of Village People.

0: 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I'm Luke Dean.
1: And I'm Amber Coldrame, as always.
0: As always. And you can't get any better company than that. Anyway, this has been a good show so far. But again, if you want to get in touch, please remember you can contact us on our WhatsApp number, 07967 109958. That number again, that's 07967 109958. Coming up, though, we've got some more great camp hits. Stay here.

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2: G'day, thanks for calling Sipping Tinnies. 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Leave a message after the tone.
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1: I'm Luke Dean and you're listening to Pride in the Port. Just before then, we had Legendary Children by Holly Johnson and a banger of the tune, Corona, the Rhythm of the Right Night. Right now, though, Diana Ross.

0: That's just about it for another Pride in the Port show. Please do join us again next week. And on next week's show, we've got another Artist of the Week.
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2: Animal Encounter is at Llanwern Bull on the 25th of July. 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Little Rebels is at the Riverfront on Saturday the 1st of August. Little Rebels is an interactive concert for children, telling dramatic events of Chartist movement. 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

0: England gymnast Gabriel Langton's been injured during the men's team final at the Commonwealth Games in Glasgow. The 18-year-old fell off the high bar and landed on his head and neck. Team officials did go on to say that he was moving and speaking to doctors. That's the latest from Radio News Hub. I'm Liz Whittaker.
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3: 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Dry with plenty of sunshine today for most parts, but cloud and some patchy rain may move in overnight, looking at a high of 23 degrees. 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
6: Good morning, and welcome to Curtain Call. I'm Pamela Rose, and this morning we have 60 minutes of non-stop fantabulous songs from modern musical theatre, from the big screen to Broadway and the West End. So sit back, relax, and enjoy the show.

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1: 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Ray Bubbles crafts amazing bubble sculptures and even puts a tornado inside a bubble. 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

0: Finally, former Minister Lord John Horam has died, aged 87, following a fall. His career before becoming an MP included helping invent the After Eight Mint. That's the latest from Radio News Hub. I'm Liz Whittaker.
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3: 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Dry with plenty of sunshine today for most parts, but cloud and some patchy rain may move in overnight, looking at a high of 23 degrees. Bored? 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
2: G'day, thanks for calling Sipping Tinnies. We can't answer the phone right now as we're too busy serving tinnies and cocktails. But if you fancy joining us for a tinny or two, Sipping Tinnies is open Friday, Saturday and Sunday at the top of Newport High Street. And we host a banging karaoke night every Saturday. But you must drink responsibly whilst you're here. Be drink aware, that's Sipping Tinnies' motto. Leave a message after the tone.
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1: Fire crews in the UK and Europe continue to fight multiple fires this afternoon. Ben Munsey has more.
2: In Scotland, the First Minister has held a meeting of his government's resilience group after Police Scotland declared a wildfire in the Cairngorms National Park a major incident. In Essex, crews say they'll be working into the weekend at a fire at a large industrial unit between East Hellingfield and Rettenden. And massive forest fires have forced the

0: win to secure a potential heavyweight blockbuster against Fury, who secured his side of the bargain by beating Paul Myershvok in Thailand yesterday. That's the latest. From Radio News Hub, I'm Liz Whittaker.
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2: 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Looking at a high of 23. 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

0: 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We Are Zero was a pop-punk band from South Wales. 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

Hello and welcome to the Pure Local Show on this fine Saturday afternoon. I hope the weather's great for you and I hope you're loving the music everywhere. So I'm flying solo today. I'm Danny. Stephen is currently at the summer sessions up at Beechwood Park. So after this show, go and have a listen. Just enjoy yourself. It's set to be a great weekend up there with the food festival as well. Loads of great local acts. And I've also got loads of great local music for you. In fact, I've got 17 new tracks for you. It's an action-packed show. I've also got a record of the week, which doubles up as a new track. So therefore, essentially, I've got 18 new tracks for you. We started the show with Frankie Wesson and Your Version of Events, and that was followed by a new track, to be fair. That was Blackwood Retrofusion and Jenga Blocks. So Jenga Blocks is taken from their second album, Lost Songs, released in May. But Jenga Blocks was also released as an EP called Jenga Blocks, B-Sides and Curios, which was released earlier this month. Next up is Mably with You Make It Easy, and I'll be back after that with the next new track.

That was Bowcat with Trapasphere. Bowcat are a three-piece from the seaside town of Prestatyn in North Wales. They have built a reputation for captivating live performances that are equal parts playful, urgent and joyful. Their new single, Trapasphere, was released on the 21st of this month, and it's inspired by the uncomfortable and absurd world of the online manosphere. The song employs satire, defiance, and a healthy dose of irreverence to call out the culture of misogyny, insecurity, and misinformation that exists within these online spaces. So next up is John Morris with You Can Bring It Home to Me.

Never Gonna Let You Go by the Harvey Gray Collective featuring Caitlin Gray. So of the song, they said that it's an irresistible slice of modern pop combining shimmering guitars, bright production, and an instantly memorable chorus that captures everything we love about summer. Never Gonna Let You Go is scheduled for release tomorrow. It will be available everywhere, including all streaming platforms. Next up is Zoila Garman with Yo, Let It Fly.

That was Drug by The Now. South Wales four-piece The Now are proud to release their new single Drug, which was released on the 21st of July. It's their latest track from a long-awaited second album following the success of their previous singles. Drug dives into the chaos of a relationship that's as intoxicating as it is destructive. Now, before I mention the next track, it doubles up as a record of the week. So it's a new track because the EP it's from isn't released until the end of the month. So that's where it's new. But also, it's the record of the week. So I'm going to play it now, and then it's going to be played on the Breakfast Show with Lamsey between 8 and 11 all next week, Monday to Friday. The track is called Removal Man, and the artist is called Forecaster. You can buy this at the end of the month, so it's still kind of exclusive. We've played a few tracks from the EP already. I hope you enjoy.

Removal Man by Forecaster from their Crow Valley EP, which is upcoming at the end of the month. Next up, Dearest was on the indie show earlier in the week. You can listen back to the interview after the show. You can listen back to it again on the repeat show tomorrow as well. Also, I'm going to be playing another track from the album now. The album is called Dearest. It was released last month. This track is called The Devil Calls Me Down. So you'll be able to hear this after the show is done as well. And you'll be able to hear the repeat show for this tomorrow. So you'll get a lot of chances to listen to her music and the interview that she did with the indie show. This is The Devil Calls Me Down by Dearest. And that will be followed by a new track by Menig called Guilt.

I'm just vibing in the studio to that one. That was Eve Marvelous with his new track, Bruce Banner, and I think that's a banger. Next up, though, is Mr. Bewley with Worst of All Women, and that will be followed by Choo Choo to Now with Round Around. So they are a lively and popular band from Llansannan, who return with brand new summery track featuring a strong melody and rich harmonies. The band's distinctive catchy sound is instantly recognisable from the very first note, beautifully complemented by the saxophone of the legendary Edwin Humphreys. So this is their new track, Round Around, which will be after Worst of All Women by Mr. Bewley.

That was Finding Aurora with Head Check, which is their latest single from their EP, Down in the Dark. The single Head Check, though, was released yesterday. We started the second hour with Brooke Fox and Wonderful. Next up is The Stay and Without Me. That will be followed by a track that I think you might hear in a bit of French. This is Chench 2. By Shamonix and Chrisman. So they are bridging cultures through sound, a unique fusion of Breton and Welsh experimental electronic music and rap. So I'm happy to be playing that because I've been listening to it all morning and it's really good. So next up is The Stay Without Me, followed by Shamonix and Chrisman with Chench 2.

0: qui me dansait. Qu'est-ce qui me dansait?
1: Orchestre.
2: Chamonix and Chrisman with Change 2. I think, if I'm not mistaken, that's probably one of my favourite tracks of this show today. Next up is The Serene Scene with Wild Eyes. And I'll be back after that.

So that was Idle Skies, and they announced their debut single, Coast, which was out on the 17th of July. It's a great track. They're born between the Welsh coastline and the streets of London. Idle Skies is a new indie folk duo made up of Welsh singer-songwriter Leon Stanford and London-based producer Duncan Hamilton. That is a really nice track, and I'd love to hear more from him. Anyway, next up is Velvet Soul with Why.

So that was Simon J. Knight with In My Spare Time. He's just released that. That's his new single. So I get again with most of the artists on this show that have released music over the last few weeks and on today's show, I am looking forward to hear what they're coming out with next. Next up, though, is not a new track as such. This was out in January, but I'm playing it because the next artist has a gig coming up in August. This is Lucy That Sings. I'm going to play Against My Own Advice. Their next release is called Champagne by the Pool, and they're going to be playing a gig at the pub on the Thursday, the 27th of August, and they're inviting everyone to go and see them play. She'll have a full band behind her for the tracks. They've not yet been released, plus two support acts to get the party started, covers band We Are the Lost Boys and Rhys Hone. So that sounds like it's going to be a night to not forget. That will be followed by the next new track, which comes from Lee Powell. It's called Only You, and it's taken from his new album, In Search of Utopia, which will be released on the 31st of July.

Reggae singer Alicia Scott returns this Wednesday, or no, she has returned, 22nd of July, sorry, with Howdd, the final single before her first Welsh language album, Taith, which is out ahead of the National Eisteddfod on the 31st of July. This time, Alicia is spreading her wings after years of making her name on the reggae and ska scene. Howdd, meaning easy, is a bold step in a brand new direction. It's a jazz pop tune with an infectious chorus that shows a different side to the singer. It's a personal song about finding love that comes easy and slots seemingly into your life.

After a decade helping build one of the most influential legacies in modern Welsh music with Adwaith, Gwenllian Antony returns as Gwen. That was her debut single, Achub Ia Iaith, which means saving the language, which is out now alongside a music video, and it marks the beginning of a fearless solo era. It's a first glimpse into a bold, uncompromising artistic identity, darker, more expansive, and entirely her own, with the band currently taking a well-earned hiatus after an extraordinary decade. Gwen is not a side project. It is the beginning of an entirely new chapter. Next up is Someday Tomorrow with Not Knowing, which is their new single. It's out now. And that will be followed by Guilty Party with White Sands. And then after that, I'll be bringing the last two new tracks of the show.

That was Guilty Party with White Sands, and the last two songs of the hour and of the show. First up comes from Rusty Shackle, and this is called Stand Up Tall. It's released, or it was released yesterday, the single was, and it's taken from their album Mayfield, which will be out on the 29th of August. The next track following that and ending the show comes from feminist alternative punk rock band from North Wales, and they are called Two Ton Machete. We've played them before. I think we've played them also on the indie show, but we've definitely played them before. This track is another banger. This is called Hold Up My Crown, and it was released on the 16th of July. I hope you've enjoyed the show, and if you are up at Beechwood Park, I hope you enjoy the whole weekend. It is set to be a fantastic weekend. So, all that's left for me to say is Rusty Shackle, Stand Up Tall, Hold Up My Crown by Two Ton Machete. Hope you've enjoyed the show, and I'll see you next week.

0: What a way to start the Pure Local Extra show with Gwen there from Libertino Records. You are listening, as I've just said, to Pure Local Extra. Thank you for being here. I am Keys and I'm here with my co-host, as always, Amber.
1: Hello, it's been a few weeks since I've been here.
0: Yes, you were here and you are a year older.
1: I am.
0: How does it feel?
1: I feel like I've gained so much wisdom.
0: Yeah?
1: Yeah.
0: Can you bestow some wisdom on us today?
1: I think
0: Amber, yes. Thinks quote of the day. And we also have the lovely Callie Rhodes here. How are you doing?
2: Hello, I'm very well, thank you so much for having me.
0: I've already told you off air, but I am in awe of everything that you're doing, everywhere you've been, from Radio 1 to making it large in China. Like, what do you not do? You've been bossing it.
2: Many a things, but no, I appreciate that lovely intro, definitely.
0: Anytime, definitely worthy of it. So could you explain your sound to a listener that maybe hasn't come across your music before?
2: My music is very storytelling pop, I would say. It's very melodious, very honest, very... Essentially, when you listen, you're going to get a bite-sized little thing that's happened to me in my life, but with a big kind of thematic chorus. Ooh. If you like.
0: Yeah, I love that. And you're also a piano player as well, right?
2: I am indeed, yeah. I played keys and then I produce it from there. So I love it.
0: Amazing. And you have been on some wonderful, well, your music has been on some wonderful shows, from Love Island to Love is Blind to Strictly Come Dancing as well.
2: This is true. It's funny when you're saying it because I'm looking at you and I'm nodding and I'm like, yeah. Apparently it has. That is me. My music has been on those things, and imposter syndrome galore. But yeah, I have done that. And how cool.
0: Are you a reality show fan? I mean, I guess you have to be with your music on there, but...
2: I admittedly don't want to sit here and tell you all of the reality shows that I watch in my free time, because it's going to make me look like I have no life. So I tune in as and when if one of my songs are on, but also low-key... Yes. Who isn't a reality fan?
0: Of course.
2: It's the core of TV, right?
0: A bit of Kim Kardashians or something. Wait, Keeping Up with the Kardashians. There we go. And all those wonderful shows I am definitely a fan of as well in my free time. If you could go on any reality show, which one would you go on?
2: Now that is a question, isn't it? That is a question. I want to say something completely off-piece, like something you wouldn't expect to see me on.
0: Oh, like Homes Under the Hammer.
2: Like Celebrity Coach Trip. I'm just on that. just for the fun of it. You thought I was going to say a singing show. No, I'm not going to be cliche. I'm going to say something different.
0: Yeah. X Factor, no go.
2: No go.
0: Get you on a bus.
2: It'd be too damn obvious, wouldn't it? Jane McDonald, Let's Go Cruising.
0: So what is the concept of that? Is the celebrities... go on a coach, I'm guessing? Is that what it is?
2: Something like that, yeah.
0: I've never heard of this before.
2: You'll be Googling it up after. Be like, wasn't sure about Callie and her music, but the Coach Trip program, hey.
1: That sounds so heat. Just like people on the bus for like 6 hours.
0: I would love that though. I took a bus to Newport today and I just feel like you have so much going for you on a bus. There's so many stories to experience and witness. Like even internally, I had it the other day where, right, bus was full and I sat next to this one woman and then the bus went empty and I had this dilemma in my head of, do I continue sitting really close to this random lady who thinks I'm so close I'm basically sniffing her, or do I move over?
2: And I will say as well that I have written a lot of my songs, my new song Dead to Me and also Downfalls, on a train, because you have so much thinking time. Yeah. When you're just traveling around and you're like, okay, this is actually quite nice and peaceful. I have a moment in my own thoughts. So I will be that person.

0: person that does a lot of like train writing and holds my dictaphone on my phone and mumbles a few like innocuous words into it.
1: Is she a songwriter or is she a spy? We don't know.
0: You don't know.
1: Don't know which one.
0: But the fun of it is nobody ever seems to mind. They're always pretty just into what they're doing, so you can kind of get away with it.
2: It's like all social norms and like kind of societal rules just disappear on public transport.
1: Yeah.
2: Anything happens.
1: Anything's possible when you take public transport. So take a bus or a train today.
0: And write a song.
1: And write a track. And Callie, we're going to play one of your songs now called Numb. Could you tell us a little bit about it?
0: Well, this is a great one to start on. So Numb is a song I wrote a couple of years ago where an ex of mine got back in contact with me after a few months and expected me to kind of jump at the opportunity of being back with that person. But I kind of surprised myself because the only thing I felt was numb. So I was like, I'm gonna bottle that feeling of numbness, put it into a song and give it a banging disco beat. So that's how Numb kind of arrived.
1: Amazing. Let's get it on now. This is Numb.

0: That was Drug by the Now, who will soon be on Pure Local Extra. What an energetic band. Can't wait to have them in. And now we're here with Callie Rhodes. Oh my gosh, hey again.
1: Hey, I'm still here.
0: Still here. Like, we've been talking off air or anything. You, alongside Newport City Radio, of course, have been on some amazing stations. I mean, what has it been like to be Welsh A-listed and played on BBC Radio 1 as well?
1: Yeah, that's been so cool. And I will say, shout out to BBC Radio Wales, who have been so fantastic at supporting my stuff. And like, hats off to them, how keen they are at supporting local artists. Like, they've always been super amazing to me. And I had Owain Wynne Evans on BBC Radio 2 play my new song Dead to Me on Early Morning Breakfast last week, which was very cool. I did miss it because I wasn't awake at like 6 a.m. just shamefully. I'd like to pretend I was up listening to it on my AirPods running, but no, I was very much asleep, so I did miss that. But again, like, every time it's always a big pinch me, and I really appreciate it.
0: And so Dead to Me is one of your latest releases?
1: It is. So Dead to Me is my brand new song. I wrote all about a very kind of toxic friendship breakup I had.
0: Because
1: I feel like it's very easy to write songs about exes and love, and you know, but to actually write a song about, sometimes friendship breakups hurt a bit more than actual breakups, and especially people that you've been friends with and kind of relied on for a long time. So yeah, that's what Dead to Me is about.
0: Yeah, I mean, friendships sort of are across that grey line, aren't they, where they're like, I feel like with a partner, you know, we all have dating apps and do all these sorts of things. But with a friend, that's almost, they're crossing the line of family kind of thing. So it's hard when you don't have that anymore.
1: Yeah, it can feel like losing a family member when you lose a friend. But at the same time, it's like people go through different phases of their life and you go through your phases. And you don't, just because you've known somebody for a long amount of time, it doesn't necessarily mean you can click forever. And sometimes you do have to set those boundaries. So that was kind of my inspiration for that. I've been like, what's the opposite of hate is indifference. And that's what I use in the song. That was very much kind of inspiring for that.
0: What's your advice to someone that might be going through a friendship breakup right now?
1: Friendship breakup is sad. Hang in there, but also do set your boundaries. Like, you know, when it's time to maybe, I don't want to encourage people to cut people off, but you know, if something is hurting you, if somebody is hurting you again and again, like, maybe you do have to kind of put your walls up for yourself and be like, no, I should look after me first. Is this person supportive of me? Or are they just watching all of my Instagram stories and not even texting back?
0: Yeah.
1: That was inspiring for the song.
0: So set boundaries and think about your own well-being. Really great advice. This is Dead to Me by Callie Rhodes.

0: was Someday Tomorrow with Not Knowing. I love those sort of organ style keys there, very jazzy in a sort of indie boy band way. Very enjoyable. Callie, you are like going international. It's specifically mainland China.
1: This is very true.
0: What's going on there? Tell the listeners what's happening.
1: Honestly, it's as much of a surprise as it is to me as it is to probably everybody else. I released a song called Downfalls about 5 years ago, actually. And then the song came out. I was so pleased with it when I wrote it. I was like, this definitely feels like a bit of me. But then kind of nothing happened for about 3 years to the song. And then suddenly I got a phone call. It was released on an indie label, and I got a phone call from like the indie label manager being like, have you done something in China? It's like, no, why would you ask that? And he was like, because your song is getting about 40,000 plays every day. And wow, it just kind of popped off. And then it's now got, that song specifically has about 200 million plays on it there. I think it's like top 100. It's like Shazammed like into the charts there. It's just, yeah, it served me really well.
0: And have you done anything in China?
1: I haven't, apart from slyly set up a Chinese social media to try and see what the algorithms are doing to kind of spy on myself from the UK, which is really quite fun.
0: I was going to say, has this sort of transpired into like your social media audience as well? Are you finding that you're getting a lot of fans and followers from China?
1: It's actually a really good question. I mean, because they have very separate social media to what we do. They've got NetEase, which is like their equivalent of like Facebook meets Spotify. But I set up an account there, just like, I think it's got kind of limited access to what I can do, but it's more of like an account where I can kind of watch things like releases from there. And then the next day it had like 8,500 followers on it overnight.
0: Wow.
1: So I was like, oh, I actually am. I do have an audience out here. This is great. Oh, and then I've had, I think I said to you off air, Rolling Stone in Korea get in touch and was like, you're our international artist to watch, which is great. It's a pinch me moment.
0: Yeah.
1: But no, I really should do more out there and meet the core listeners that are listening to my music, because hey, they've got good taste.
0: Yeah, definitely. And so will we get a Callie tour to China soon? Is that going to happen?
1: Maybe that's pending. Maybe that's my next on the very long to-do list of stuff I've got to do in my life.
0: Well, to prepare you for that tour to China, we have a quiz about China.
1: No, you've not. No, you've not.
0: It's called China or China.
2: Oh my God.
1: No, you've not. Don't do me dirty like this. Keisler, please prepare me, come on.
0: We want to prepare you for this because at Newport City Radio, we really care deep down.
1: I can tell.
0: And I have a lot of free time to Google fun facts about China.
1: Yes.
0: So are you ready for a quiz?
1: I think I was born ready for a quiz.
0: Okay. First question. How many time zones does China have? One or five?
1: You are absolutely kidding me. Surely it would have five. Surely it's big enough. Don't look. I meant 5 to 1. I meant one.
0: Did you mean one? Did you mean one? Or did you mean five?
1: I think maybe I meant 5 to 1 to 1 to 1 to 51 to I like both numbers.
0: Well, you've got to pick one.
1: But please, like, this is where I need ChatGPT. Amber, what is the answer?
0: Amber, do something. Amber.
2: It's between 1 and 5.
1: Oh, you're so kidding me.
0: It is.
1: Come on, then, let's reveal it.
0: What's your answer?
1: Don't make me lock in.
0: You've got to lock in.
1: Move me swiftly on.
0: Come on, China is listening. They're waiting for their
1: Is it
0: pop
1: 5?
0: Wire. It's 1. I'm so sorry.
1: You're so lucky. You pre-warned me not to swear on this.
0: Second question.
1: Very lucky. No.
0: You should get this one.
1: Okay.
0: What is the capital of China?
1: You don't know.
0: It starts with Bay. It is Beijing. She knew it the whole time.
1: You know when you just really doubt yourself. So I was like, I'm going to say the words Beijing, but I'm also going to say it discreetly under the table.
0: I saw the fear in your eyes then. It was quite scary, actually. Question 3. In 2012, a 2,400-year-old relic was found in China. Was it an iPhone or a pot of soup?
1: Well, surely it's the soup.
0: It is! Ding, ding, ding! Pot of soup!
1: If you missed that then, and we're on the radio, but I did actually just cartwheel. You guys missed it. Sorry.
0: And she just backflips. Wow! If you put together all of China's railway lines, how many times would it loop around the earth? 5 or 2?
1: 2.
0: Yes! She's on it, ladies and gentlemen.
1: I felt happy to look into that.
0: They're very confident there. Do you know a lot about their railway lines?
1: I feel like, no, that's going to be, I was going to say that I feel like their railway lines would be working a lot better than our Welsh ones are.
2: Absolutely.
1: Sorry.
2: Absolutely.
1: Sorry, Welsh railway lines, but come on.
0: Sorry, train line. What colour are Chinese white dolphins, white or pink? Have a think about this one.
1: I think they're pink.
0: Yes, they are. Well done.
1: I think they're pink. Hey, have I redeemed? Surely there's not more questions to this.
0: There is one more question. And this is for double points.
1: Ooh.
0: Are you ready?
1: Yeah, I guess so.
0: Half of all pigs on earth live in China. For an extra 2 points, make your best pig impression.
1: Oink, oink.
0: Oh, ding, ding. That was lovely. That was a very delicate...
1: Did
0: oink,
1: it with
0: oink.
1: Like a bit of like a pop tone as well. So you're like, can this creature that's pretending to be a pig sing at the same time? Toss it tones.
0: I feel like if Sabrina Carpenter suddenly transformed into this farm animal, it was oink, oink.
1: Oink.
2: It was so cutesy.
0: Yeah, very with the vibe. We're going to go into one of your tracks now, Callie. This is Watch Me.

0: was Trapposphere by Bow Cat. An awesome, energetic, sort of punky feel to that one. Very enjoyable. And we're here with Callie Rhodes still. Hello.
1: Hello, I'm still here. I'm not having brunch with Taylor Swift. I'm locked into this room.
0: Not after Beijing just yet.
1: No, I don't think they'll have me after that quiz.
0: Oh, you gave it a really good go. And if anyone is listening at home and wondering, what are you talking about, Beijing? You can head over to the Newport City Radio website and click listen again to find out how well Callie did at the China or China quiz. Definitely recommend it. There was some fear and panic and pig noises.
1: I don't think I'll be archiving that bad boy in a hurry, put it that way.
0: I can't wait for the clip to be on Instagram Reels and all that. Yeah, iconic. Of all the good quotes, I think that will be the best one. So I've got to ask, what's Ollie Murs like? You've performed, you've been a warm-up act for Ollie.
1: I have.
0: Tell me, did you meet him as well?
1: Ollie Murs is so nice. He is such a lovely, personable character. He's just full of energy and kind of what you see is what you get.
0: Yeah. Wow. And this was at Ludlow Castle?
1: This was at Ludlow Castle. Oh my gosh, it was nearly a year ago. Time flies.
0: Wow.
1: But it was so much fun. And I think I was only on stage for about, I'm going to say half an hour, but it felt like just the perfect amount of time just to hit the audience. And they were such an appreciative audience as well. I feel like they kind of really got what I did, which helped me as an artist so much. When you can see the audience is kind of like vibing and they get your style of music, you're like, oh, I'm in the right place.
0: In the moment, sort of vibing with it, developing like a community with your audience, right?
1: Yeah, and like some of them have followed me since and stay in contact. And then when I like do a TikTok live or something, they're like, I saw you at the Ollie Murs concert. And I'll be like, yay, come on.
0: Oh, I love that. What is, besides Ollie Murs, what has been your favourite performance of yours so far?
1: I really, really loved supporting, it was like a combination of Will Young and James Morrison at Cue the Music. So funnily enough, that was actually meant to be when we were in lockdown. It was meant to be in 2020 and then it got postponed to 2021 and then it got knocked back to 2022. So wow. I had just essentially come out of lockdown and I was like, there's probably not going to be that many people watching me as the warm-up act. I'll be fine. It was a pack out. We were at full cap. So I stepped out from literally doing TikToks like everybody else in the garden to like 7,000 people full. And everybody looked like bugs. It was cut, you know, because they were just so small. It was just surreal. But my gosh, I'd go back and do it again in a heartbeat. It felt so, so good. And as well, Will Young, like, what a nice guy.
0: Yeah.
1: He was so lovely. He was giving advice and he was just, again, like, so supportive.
0: Wow, that sounds incredible. And what a feeling it must have been, you know, going through lockdown and then having, you know, your insect farm of so many audiences.
1: I know. It was like from absolute one extreme to another. I think I could have done with a couple of gigs just to kind of test the water again, but just to go from nothing to like, hello, Kew Gardens sold out. And then, of course, like, you can't see me on the radio, guys, but I'm actually a very small person. So there's all 5'3" of me. Everyone thinks I'm going to be a lot taller in real life. Very disappointing. It is just 5'3" of me. But trying to run around that stage like there's no tomorrow.
0: And you said you perform on your own as well. So you really, how have you developed, you know, your sort of, do you plan out choreography? Do you have an idea in mind of exactly what you're going to do? Or is it all in the moment, I'm just going to run around the stage and dance about the place?
1: I do kind of take the energy of the feel I have of that day, because it's such a different depending on the stage itself, like how far the audience away from the barrier. Like I've done Shepherd's Bush Empire before, supporting a band there, and the audience are really up close to you. So you can like kneel down and almost like high five them and like as if they're right there. But then other times there'll be like barriers and they'll feel really far away and they're like, okay, can you see me? But I try to plan out what I'm doing a little bit, because I don't just want to go into something cold where I'm like, okay, on this bit I'd like to be in the middle, or at this bit I'm playing piano keys to like my like the backing track of my song, so I really need to be making sure I'm there. Otherwise no keys are going to come in and it's going to be a bit of a cold moment. So like try and have like prompts for kind of like where I want to be, so it, like at certain points of each songs, but no, nothing like nothing too planned.
0: And have you, because you're a Welsh language speaker?
1: I am not like utterly fluent, but I can, if you're gonna say bad things about me in Welsh, I will know what you're saying.
0: She'll know.
1: I'll know. I'm on to you.
0: I won't. And have you decided, you know, are you gonna put Welsh into your music? Is that a thing that you're gonna do?
1: That is a really, it's a great idea. Like I've been thinking about translating a couple of my songs, A, into Welsh, and B, into Mandarin Chinese.
0: Yes.
1: Honestly.
0: Amazing. Yeah. And Welsh pop is doing so well right now. Welsh language pop.
1: Welsh pop.
0: Yeah, people like Liam J. Edwards, Mally Harve, all these great voices bringing the Welsh language in. And we at Newport City Radio also like to represent the Welsh language, don't we, Amber?
2: We do.
0: We
2: yes.
0: do.
2: Yes.
0: A dwee, yes.
2: A dwee.
0: A dwee, we do.
2: Da iawn.
0: And yes, da iawn eto. And we do that by playing a lovely game.
1: A game again?
0: Another game, not about China, but about the longest train station name in Wales. Now, you are aware this is going to happen because earlier on you were slid a bit of paper. With a rather long word.
1: I've been slid a bit of paper here, so I am looking at this. My hand is literally shaking as I try. Are you going to ask me to read this?
0: I am, because we have a leaderboard of every artist that has been in. The quickest so far has said the train station name in 2.54 seconds.
1: No, that's just cheating.
0: I reckon they rehearse. I swear it's happened. And the longest, I believe, has been 15 seconds. So you've got a big sort of, you know, range there that you could fit into. What sort of time do you think you would get?
1: Like, I'm somebody that speaks quite slowly in general. Like I do like to take my sweet time.
0: Yeah, like smooth and R&B reading. Like an audio book.
1: Yeah, exactly.
0: Welcome to Newport City Radio. Plan Vine. No, okay, no one joined in there. Okay. Well, we're gonna give it a go. We're gonna give it a try. And we're gonna see where you land up on the leaderboard. We're gonna do a count in. Ready, Amber?
2: Yes.
0: 3, 2, 1, go. No way. Have you seen how quick that is, Amber?
2: How? Because when you were saying that time for others, I was like, that's not real. That's not real.
1: I feel like I may have somewhat cheated and merged two of the syllables into one.
2: It sounded relatively accurate compared to some others.
1: It wasn't bad. Yeah. It wasn't bad.
0: It was very good.
1: And?
0: You did it in 18 seconds. No, you actually beat Lisa C.
1: Okay.
0: Who was at third place. And you have tied with Minas, who is at second, at 2.91 seconds.
1: Callie Rhodes is on the podium. She is up there.
0: How does it feel to be in the top three?
1: I'm competitive as hell, so I would have liked first, but hey, I will. Have you ever heard that second is the first to lose? That dance mum's phrase. Okay, I'm admitting that yet again. I watch too much reality, but I'm on the podium, so
0: Wow. In joint second place.
1: No modesty.
0: Let's get another one of your tracks on. This is Downfalls.

back and forth on Eurostar. Je viens chez toi, je t'aime, j'adore te voir. Spend my whole week out in France, you'll need to ask pourquoi. And I don't wanna leave you, I don't wanna au revoir. C'est running to you, it's a relay. I'll do what you want, girl, you can treat me like a PA. Bachelor day's over, I don't need it but my BA. If you seen what my eyes, you would have that stuck on replay. Yeah, ain't seen anybody go, we got. We are in Paris, it's very romantic. I might tell my weather, I need a whole week off. Tonnage performance, she might wear the ego. Bend over backwards, out the tree off. Learning the language, I'll get embarrassed. Cause I'm in Saint Louis, but I said that Dios, damn. I'm back and forth on Eurostar. Je viens chez toi, je t'aime, j'adore te voir. Spend my whole week out in France, you'll need to ask pourquoi.

0: That was Eurostar by the iconic duo of Salad Saladson, who we actually had in last week's show. And you can head over to Newport City Radio to listen back to their interview where we quizzed them about the Eurostar. See, Callie, you're not the only one that gets it. We do like to challenge and panic our guests, I think, every single time when they are making these beautiful music moments. We're in the last segment of the show, which is so sad.
1: Yes,
0: I want to keep talking
1: so
0: all
1: quickly.
0: Day.
1: It really did.
0: So what is upcoming for you? What's next in the world of Callie Rhodes?
1: Well, like every musician says ever, I'm always working on new music, but I actually I'm in the mixing process now of just two new songs. So I've got a song that's going to follow this called Gut Feeling, which is all about kind of that unhinged gut feeling you have where you're like, okay, my partner hasn't messaged me back in 24 hours. They're either A, unalive, or B, cheating. It can't be anything in between. It's very black and white. And then you kind of get to the chorus and you're like, okay, what if my thoughts are true and I should just trust my gut feeling after all? So it's kind of like a big, very 80s inspired ballad. And then another one called Muscle Memory, which is a very radio pop song, all about how you are always compelled to go back to that person in the relationship because they're like, they're embodied, like they're in your muscle memory. You know the steps from like the door to that person's bed, like all of those things that are ingrained in your muscle memory. Mm. So two big bangers that are hopefully gonna do me well. But no, I'm really looking forward to them. I took a little break before releasing Dead to Me and before these next two, where I was just like, I really want to like home in my sound. So having like a bit of kind of like a staggered EP thing for me is very exciting.
0: Wow, that sounds awesome. And if you need, you know, any muscle for muscle memory, you'll know where to call and all that.
2: I will.
0: Yep. Amber? Nope.
2: Not me.
0: Hey, I did a kickboxing class the other day and now I cannot walk up the stairs without groaning.
1: Always so away.
0: Eventually I'll have that six pack. And have you got any gigs coming up as well?
1: I've got a lot of gigs. Well, I've got gigs between Wales, so I've got one coming up this weekend, well, next weekend, but I'm going to be in Northern Ireland quite a lot.
0: Wow.
1: So I just sung actually at Letterkenny Pride in the north of Ireland, and I love Pride. Oh my gosh. Yeah. So much fun. So just sung at Letterkenny Pride and also Oma Show, which is like a massive agricultural farming show. They take very, very seriously there, and I headlined that.
0: Wow.
1: But I'm working very slyly on trying to get on some tour supports right now. There is one that I am going through highs and lows to try and get onto, so you'll be first to know if I get onto it pending.
0: And if you could go anywhere in the world and perform, where would it be?
1: Where would it be? That is a fantastic question. You know, I actually loved performing at Cardiff Pride last year. I'd go back.
0: Cardiff
1: so that's
0: Pride.
1: Saturday main stage, baby.
0: If you're listening, 2027, Callie's here.
1: Yeah, we're back.
0: And where should people check you out on social media?
1: Check me out. Well, it's just Callie Rhodes, essentially, on everything. Callie Rhodes, Instagram, TikTok, Facebook, Spotify, Callie Rhodes. Like the Greek island, that is me.
0: Like the Greek island, not like the tarmac one outside.
1: Well, that's a very good way to put it, yeah.
0: It's been so wonderful having you in today.
1: Thank you for having me.
0: Thank you for being here and being under a lot of stress and pressure. I hope it really builds your career and will be in your Grammy acceptance speech at the end. We're going to be closing the show with one of your songs called AI, with someone called Diviners. Have I pronounced that right?
1: Yeah, so this is a collaboration I did with a duo called Diviners, and I wrote this song all about the kind of thought of wishing that you could turn off that overthinking thought process when you're in a relationship or wanting to be with someone, and it's like, I want to make my love more AI.
0: Nice. Let's get it on. And thank you at home or in the car or wherever you are today for listening in to the show. If you want to listen again, you can head over to Newport City Radio's website and click Listen Again, where you will see my massive shiny head right there. Thank you.

0: 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Hello, I am here with the wonderful Waters. How are you doing?
1: I'm doing good. How's yourself?
0: I'm doing good, thank you. I'm a little bit warm in Wales. We were having another heat wave, which is not like us whatsoever. We like to be cold and shivering.
1: We had a little bit of that, but it's like kind of really humid, but rainy. So nobody's really happy, if that makes sense.
0: Yeah. And because we haven't mentioned where you're from, can you tell people listening where you are from?
1: Yeah, of course. I'm from Scotland, Glasgow specifically.
0: Have you always been from Glasgow?
1: Yeah, technically I was born in a town called Paisley, but there's so many people here who were technically born in Paisley, but no one ever says Paisley. It's not because it's a bad place, it's actually really nice now. I'm from Glasgow.
0: What would you say is the best thing about Paisley?
1: The best thing about Paisley? There is this mad shop called Bailey's Antiques that is run by a guy who is like the dude from Black Books. Honestly, his social media posts are amazing. He's like, I'm open if you want to come in, that's fine, otherwise don't talk to me. I don't really care, come in, buy stuff or don't. And it's wonderful. He's been going for years, so shout out Bailey's Antiques.
0: Shout out Bailey's Antiques, what a great shout out.

0: And now let's talk about you. For people that haven't come across your music before, how would you describe it to them?
1: It's very weird. It's very weird. Like, I didn't, the stuff I make is kind of bizarre, and I recognize that. And the fact I've made it this far with it, it always kind of astounds me. Like, I passed the eligibility stage for Scottish Album of the Year yesterday.
0: Wow.
1: And everybody's like, that's really cool. That's really cool. And I'm like, yeah. And when I posted about it on social media, I've said it would be mad funny if this wins, because I think it is really weird sounding music. Like, I'm really proud of it. And I do think it's really cool, and there's a lot of artistic merit to it, but it took me a while to kind of get to the point where I'm like, wow, there is like artistic merit to what boils down to taking sounds and kind of deconstructing them and then deconstructing them some more and then smashing them back together with like some really cheap sellotape. And people seem to really like it.
0: I love that. I feel like I've got a kindred spirit here with me, because I find when I sit down to make music, my brain goes, I don't want to make something good. I want to make the ugliest sounding thing in the world. And then 100%. Somehow it turns out to be good, you know?
1: Well, there's a quote, I'm going to butcher it, that always inspires me. And I tell people about it all the time, because I think it's so, what he says is so important. There's an interview with Willem Dafoe, the actor, you know, most famous for like Green Goblin and Spider-Man or whatever. He says that he paints, and when he struggles to paint, he sits down and tries to make the worst painting possible.
0: Mm-hmm. Yeah, just like letting it be rubbish, I think, is sometimes all right. Even when you go, actually, I'm going to stick with this thing that is not working right now. I find if I do that with music, when I then go to make another track, it's the best thing I've ever made, because I've been like sat in the mud for ages with one of them.
1: 100%.
0: So, firstly, let me talk about, so you've just passed the eligibility of Scottish Album of the Year. Was that right?
1: Yeah, that's right. That's right.
0: How do you become eligible for this? This sounds amazing.
1: It is.

0: Like, people have been congratulating me a lot, which is really cool. But really, you just kind of have to meet a certain criteria. And I think it's something like a number of tracks. It has to be in Scotland, obviously. I think you have to be going a number of years. And there has to be, like, artistic merit to it. But lo and behold, Alexa found me a past. So
1: that is incredible. And when do you find the outcome?
0: Well, this is the part that kind of sucks, and it is not a criticism on SMIA in any way. I totally get it. They have to go through quite a lot of albums that reach this stage. So I won't find out if I reach the long list until September time. But
1: that's so long.
0: I know. I kind of, it is what it is. Like, I've never been an award person. Like, for me, winning this award would mean being able to go up on stage, give a really, really funny speech. Like, I have so many ideas. And I do it in my, I don't know if you check my social media, my hyperfixation is Marvel's Daredevil. I would accept the award in the suit, of course. But on the bigger front, to be able to be an openly neurodiverse artist and to win an award like that, even to be like shortlisted in an industry that constantly, whether it's intentional or not, says no to you or puts barriers in place, would be so huge. Because I go around a lot of schools, and you know, it's great to inspire kids, you know, and to be able to point at something like that, it's great. Like, for me, on a personal level, awards don't ever matter that much. They're cool. But in a grander sense, and this is what I've really came to realize recently with my music and my work as Waters, is I can't think of it in a selfish individual way anymore. Waters is all about kind of trying to become this symbol for other people, you know?
1: Yeah, 100%. And I definitely came across that when I was looking through your social media. I mean, the post about, I'm going to butcher how this is titled.
0: Oh, God.
1: Alexithymia. Alexithymia. So close.
0: You were very close. You were very close.
1: Oh, it's a nightmare. I for ages used to think yacht was pronounced yacht because of the CH in the middle. I was like, why is it yacht? It's definitely yacht. And they were like, yeah. No, it's not. So you recently released this in January 2026. And I was reading through your post about it, and you were talking about sort of how representation was really important and neurodivergence wasn't really a word sort of like when you were growing up and that sort of experience. Could you talk a little bit about that and this amazing
0: thing
1: that you've done?
0: Cool. So for context, I'm autistic and I've got OCD and a couple of other things. We'd be here all day. But basically, growing up, I got diagnosed with autism when I was 11, and I'm 26 now. And to be fair, it was partially because a teacher had mentioned the word autism to my mum and dad. But even like at that school, when I officially got the diagnosis, they were like, autism doesn't exist. And that was the experience across the board for a good number of years. I ended up being taken out of school and being home educated by my mum and dad for quite a few years, until I was very fortunate enough to go to a high school that was fantastic for neurodiverse people. Their support team was phenomenal. My pastoral care teacher was able to come to a talk I recently gave, which was really, really nice. That meant a lot. Growing up then, it was such a, it's so weird to talk about, because it makes me think like how much has changed in, say, 15 years. I mean, it is not at the level of, what's the word I'm looking for? The level of understanding that it should nearly be at. But compared to how it was then, it's crazy, you know, that even the word neurodiversity is in the public sphere at the moment.
1: So would you say that making space to be representative of neurodivergent communities is a really big conscious thing that you do within your work? Or are you more one of the artists that goes, actually, I want the art to speak for itself? I think both approaches are totally acceptable within music.
0: I think you're very right. I think you can have both. for me personally, in terms of creating spaces, it's something I'm doing. It's something I don't think I do enough. It's something I really am looking to expand upon towards the latter half of this year and further afield. I never feel like I'm doing enough. So I'm going to do what I can, if that makes sense. But yeah, I think, see, it was a conflict for me, especially making Alexithymia, was I didn't want to make a project that was just, look at me, I have autism, right? Which is totally acceptable if that's your bag. It totally is. But I think a lot of art around disability, around neurodiversity, especially, this is more mainstream, seems to serve neurotypical people first. And I'm talking about the likes of shows like The Undateables or even like Love on the Spectrum. There's very few mainstream art pieces that are being funded by big studios like Channel 4. I know I'm talking TV here, but you know, art's a spectrum. Ironic. But there's very few pieces out there that I can think presently that are made by neurodiverse people for neurodiverse people and that are backed in the mainstream. And this is what I kind of seen with this opportunity from Creative Scotland that I was really grateful for. And I think it's one of the reasons why it ended up passing muster after, I think, 5 applications it took us to get through. It wasn't going out of its way to inspire people, and it wasn't going out of its way to be kind of like a tragedy self sort of pity thing. I think both of those motives around art are important, and they do have validity. But my message I give to a lot of other neurodiverse artists that say I've inspired them is, remember, you don't owe that to other people. Just because you're neurodiverse, just because you've been through strife or whatever, you don't then owe it to other people, to especially people who haven't been through that. You don't owe them your experience, if that makes sense. You owe it to yourself to make the art that you want to make. Now, if that is about your experience, then great, go for it. But make sure you're doing it for you, and make sure it isn't just because, you know, it will make a neurodiverse person feel like they've done a good thing, you know?
1: What is something that then, maybe along that line of conversation, that you would like non-disabled, neurodiverse people to do more often?
0: Okay, this is something I've said a lot, and it's really simple, and I think it would solve so many problems if they just spoke to us. If they just took the time to sit down and speak to us, because the amount of times, and especially in like previous places I've worked or previous sectors, where I've overheard conversations or even out and about, people talking about how they can make their business or how they can make their art or whatever more accessible to neurodiverse people. And they sit for ages and they come up with all these grandiose plans. However, never at one point have they brought in somebody who's actually going to benefit from the accessibility. There's no accessibility without us, right? I think that's a very like core truth. You can't like make things better without talking to the person that you're trying to make it better for. And I think a lot of people are scared about getting it wrong or whatever, which I totally sympathize with. Nobody wants to be the person or the organization that gets something wrong. But the thing is, you can make mistakes, you can get things wrong. It's a great way to learn, is to get things wrong. But unless you like take the first step and actually talk to us, then, you know, those mistakes won't even get made. So things won't be learned.

0: Let's talk about Scotland. What is it like to be an artist in your country? What's it, you know, what's your local music scene like?
1: It's very interesting. Scotland's music scene has been going a long time, obviously. It is very well known, it's very well renowned, which is great. However, I think that it has stagnated a lot over the last few years. And I don't think that's on purpose in any way. Glasgow in particular, right? Because I've not spent enough time in Edinburgh to know. But Glasgow in particular right now with venues does not have a lot of support, unfortunately. A lot of venues have shut down. We've had a lot of fires over the last 7 years, which is really weird to say. There have been 4 really high-profile fires over the last 7 years. So basically the biggest street for nightlife in Glasgow is Sucky Hall Street, and it's also where the Glasgow School of Art is. It's one of the oldest art schools in the world, and unfortunately there was 2 fires 2 years apart at this art school, and it basically tore through the street and destroyed like 6 or 8 venues. It's never really came back. It's a real shame. And then there was a fire a couple of months ago at the city centre's main central train station, which totally disrupted travel. It still is. They're still saying parts of the station won't open until 2030, which is mad. I think the Glasgow music scene and the Scottish music scene to a degree is in a real survivalist mode at the moment, because I think people recognise subconsciously or consciously that there isn't a lot going at the moment in terms of resources. Things are scarce. We have a limited number of festivals, a limited number of venues. It's difficult to put everybody on. And with that, unfortunately, I think has come a kind of I don't want to use the term cliquey mentality, but there's a real sort of, if you know somebody, then you're kind of in, if that makes sense. So if you know somebody who knows somebody who knows somebody, you know, great, you're kind of set, you're all right. You can get gigs from so-and-so, you can get promo from so-and-so, which is great. However, it makes it very un-neurodiverse friendly, I find. I wrote a paper about this a couple of months ago, and not just talking about Scotland, but UK-wide, that I think neurodiverse artists, particularly people like me who have something that's classed as a communication disability, from square one are being socially priced out of the music industry, because so much of the music industry relies on that sort of relationship of knowing somebody who knows somebody who knows somebody, right? You have to get your foot in the ecosystems. And, you know, for somebody like me who's autistic, right, I've learned a lot of coping mechanisms over the years, particularly around sensory issues and around talking to people. Asking somebody like me who perhaps hasn't learned those and who is just starting out to go to a big networking event with hundreds of people and just kind of throwing them in at the deep end it's untenable. It's a real shame. And again, the simple solutions would fix it. Like, a lot of conferences up here have like one-on-one professional meetings, right, where like they'll have speakers and you can talk to them one-on-one for maybe 5-10 minutes and you schedule it in, which is great, but it's in a huge loud bustling room. All you would need to do is introduce maybe a quiet hour or two and it would help so many people. But I think that's where Glasgow does have an advantage, because I don't want it to be all doom and gloom. I think on a whole, Glasgow's music scene and Scotland's music scene is very well meaning. And I have met some wonderful, wonderful people. The college I went to still supports me so much. They let me come in and use their facilities practically every day. It's a joke that I've kind of become furniture there, despite graduating. Riverside Music College, shout out, they're wonderful. That's where I recorded Alexithymia, and their recording lecturer, Ross Cameron, he engineered and mixed it all. And when you do ask for help in the Glasgow music scene, 9 times out of 10, you do get it. I just wish that, I don't know if it would have to be on a government level or whatever, there was just a bit more support for artists so we can kind of get out of this survival mindset.
0: Who is an artist from your country that you're like, this person needs more recognition. They're doing some good stuff, making some good music.
1: Okay, so there's a boy by the name of Saul Burney who goes by Object Ash. He is phenomenal. He is, I think he's only like 20 or 21. Kyle Faulkner, The View, owns this amazing villa in Spain. It's like a songwriting retreat, and I've been there twice now. And I met Saul, what was it, last August. The songwriting retreats are brilliant. They're called La Sierra Casa. Every camp has a specific mentor. So that mentor was, do you know the Mystery Jets at all?
0: No, I don't. Tell me about them. I love the name.
1: They're brilliant. They're run by a lovely, lovely guy called Blaine Harrison, who is also a disabled artist. So there was a real sort of kinship there. Blaine was fantastic. That going out to Spain was the first sort of week of officially writing Alexithymia. Mm. And I had such writer's block going into it. Blaine really helped me get out of it. But it wasn't just Blaine, it was me and other artists like Saul. Now, going back to Saul, because I really want to give him his dues, he's 20, 21, and he's made, like, I think it's something daft, like, over 20 EPs and 8 albums. I'm always like, you know, quantity, it does not always equal quality, right? I mean, I knew someone who, not personally, but they were very famous online, who they ended up putting out, like, an album every week, but objectively, it wasn't very good. Saul, though, puts out quality after quality release, and it is nuts. I think this is his own words I'm using here, so he won't mind me describing it this way. It sounds straight out of Scott Pilgrim versus the World. Emo's not really my sort of genre. I can really appreciate it. There's certain artists, but Saul is amazing. So Object Ash, I highly encourage people to check out. And he's a lovely dude as well.
0: Would you say that where you live influences your approach as an artist, whether that be creatively, professionally?
1: I'd say less so Glasgow as a whole and more my local neighbourhood. I think locale is a very important element of being an artist. For Alexithymia, I ended up writing sort of a almost like portfolio / website, suppose you could call it a codex. It's getting released soon, and it basically goes through my entire process for the project, which is funny because, and this is on a personal level, I think other people doing it's cool. I don't like the idea of videoing like my songwriting process and stuff. I think it takes a lot of the fun out of listening to music. When Cast Your Minds back to, like, I don't know, 8 years ago when Childish Gambino brought out This Is America, yeah, everybody was talking about, what does this song mean? What does that mean? You know, what does that mean in the video? And he refused to talk about it. And I think that was one of the coolest things because it really gave people a chance to kind of sit with it. Now, if you want to explain it, that is cool. But for me, Alexithymia, I kind of sat with it. There was a lot of really weird things I undertook to make this project. Like a lot of like borderline method acting type stuff. It was heavily inspired by, you know, a lot of works of fiction. It was heavily inspired by my lived experience, but it was like taking on certain archetypes that are in fiction, for instance, you know, and trying to embody them through songs. Something I do or have done as a neurodiverse person, and I've read into this recently, apparently it's quite a universal experience, is learning how to talk from TV or from books or fiction.
0: Apparently, WikiHow.
1: No way. Well, it was ironic because what got me thinking about it was Nicolas Cage's latest show, Spider Noir, where it's basically 1940s Spider-Man. But anyway, he ends up talking about how after he becomes the spider, he has to relearn how to be human and how to talk. And the reason he talks like a noir detective isn't because it's a noir show. It's because that's how he taught himself to speak again. He went and saw noir detective films. And I'm like, I don't know if they realize that, but that's like the neurodiverse experience for a lot of people. So for me, it was particularly Daredevil focused.
0: I've seen some of your cosplay.
1: Yeah,
0: it's so impressive. How come Daredevil?
1: He was the first disabled superhero. Mm. And it's not just the fact that he's a superhero. There's Batman, right? Batman's like this rich guy, goes about, there's Superman, he's got all these powers. But Daredevil is just a blind guy who happens to be a lawyer who tries to do his best to help people in both his real life and alter ego life. And he doesn't always get things right. He doesn't really have any powers. This is the funny thing. He is a blind guy who got taught by another blind guy how to fight. Mm. And that is essentially it. Despite that, he goes out and does mad things and he almost dies so many times just fighting for what is right. And there's like something really inspiring about it. And it really inspired one of the main songs on the project. And it was at a point where I was really struggling to write a lot of songs. It's funny because I always have it here because like when I'm blocked or when I'm not feeling great, I always go to it to kind of draw strength upon it in a way, you know. There's a passage, right? I'll read it. I won't show it because this comic is so old, right? It's like, I think this is from the 70s. It goes, and the song in the project, Heaven Is Known Who You Are, is directly named after it. It goes, how does a man find the strength to walk through a terminal winter? How does a flower find its way through ice and snow? There is one thing even the devil himself can't touch, spirit. Flowers were meant to survive. Life has a blind faith in itself, even in hell, because heaven is known who you are. And I think there is something so beautiful and really profound about that passage. And I think as a neurodiverse person, that really encapsulated a lot of my experience as well, because sometimes you don't really know how the world expects you to act, and sometimes you lose yourself. But once you kind of accept things, or once you kind of learn more about yourself, what that passage says is true. There's nothing better.

0: We're going to move from some beautiful words to a game. We're going to play a game called Croeso I Gymru, Welcome to Wales, where we introduce you to the longest train station name in Wales and see how quickly you can say it out of all the four artists that are being interviewed. And I bet you the Welsh one will say it the slowest because none of us know how to say it. I've got a timer. And we have the word on the screen. It's something pronounced, I don't know if you've heard it before, but it's like Llanfair Pwll Gwen Gogore Llwr Drob Llansilio Gogogoch.
1: Uh-huh. Okay.
0: As easy as that. Are you feeling prepared to say it?
1: No. Can we not like talk about like Yanto's place or something? I'm aware of that.
0: No, because wasn't that a lie? So
1: no, is that not there? Is the wool being pulled over my eyes?
0: Maybe I'm wrong and people couldn't get angry at me if I am. I believe it was sort of a legend made up by a local pub to get more people to visit.
1: No.
0: Yeah, I'm sorry. I'm sorry to break your heart.
1: Oh, man.
0: Yeah, but now it's your turn to do this. So I'm going to do a 3-2-1 go and then I'll set the timer.
1: Jesus, okay? Right.
0: Because why wouldn't we do something inaccessible on a Disability Pride Month?
1: That's actually a great bit. I like that a lot.
0: Okay, you ready?
1: Yeah.
0: 3-2-1 go.
1: Okay. Clan via put Gwyn got on to hun draw buffin lun to see Lee or go go gok.
0: Oh, amazing. That
1: I feel like I was summoning Cthulhu there or something. Like,
0: you definitely put your own spin on the word there. That was
1: oh, Jesus Christ.
0: You did it in 18.24 seconds. Well Jesus. Done. And you were the first of the artists to do it. And so you are number one. Congratulations.
1: Fantastic. I feel like Scotland in the World Cup.

0: Let's chat a little bit about your music, because sure. I sat down and the first one I listened to was I Won't Hurt You, but I popped it up.
1: Oh God.
0: On my drive, on my Google Drive, and I had my headphones on, and at first thought where my head was, wouldn't it be really funny if I had my laptop too loud? Oh my days, what was
1: the yeah.
0: EDM attack, heart attack that I received, but also joy as an EDM artist, because it's got this sort of industrial punkness to it. Mm-hmm. What an energy that you have in your music is otherworldly.
1: No, thank you.
0: How did you come across and develop this sound that you've got?
1: Okay, so those I Wouldn't Hurt You and a couple of the other ones I've sent you haven't been, they're getting released next month. They were, this will sound terrible, they were assembled in a mad panic because I got asked to do a show in Belfast and I didn't have enough material that was consistent with what was on Alexithymia. So I had to make 4 songs in 2 weeks. And that was, I think I Won't Hurt You has something daft like 30 different drum sample loops that I've like stitched together and destroyed, you know. So the sound is very, for me, one of my, what really got me into music was a band called Death Grips, if you're aware of them. They inspire me a lot, not just for their music, but their ethos, like going back to that whole sort of thing of not explaining stuff. I mean, they've given like 2 interviews in the like 15 years they've been active, which I think is mad funny. At least currently, I work under the motive of wanting to make stuff that makes people go, what was that? You know?
0: Yeah.
1: But a good, what was that? Like, well, what was that? And they have to like rewind it and re-listen to it. And that was one of the key things I actually wanted to tackle with Alexithymia. So Alexithymia is a Greek word meaning emotions without words. And it's a recognized medical condition. And it's quite common in those with autism. It's the ability to feel emotions really like loudly and intensely, but being unable to describe them. So I wanted to make something that was loud and intense, but undescribable. And the fact people have had to listen to it multiple times to even kind of pin it down to a genre is great. Because when it first came out, it got played on, Jesus, it got played on rock, it got played on hip hop, it got played on electronic, it got played on drum and bass, it got played on indie stations. People had like all these different interpretations of it. And it was like wonderful, like to see that actually like work out that way.
0: Honestly, I get it as well. From listening to sort of your discography, the names that I was coming up with were like Fat Dog, Sad Night Dynamite. Again, 2 bands completely different from each other as well. And then even ones that we've got local to Wales. So we've got someone called May Swoon, now Friends Are Evil, who like makes all this industrial EDM. And one of their tracks is called Kick in the Shins. And the whole set is them trying to kick in the shins. But it's like just this heavy industrial. But then also bands that are more melodic, like Porridge. I mean, shall I compare thee to A Summer's Day?
1: Yeah, totally left field. Yeah. Like to the compared to the rest of the record. And yeah, I'm so glad that that people seem to like that one. I'm obsessed with having projects where not one song sounds the same, but it also still sounds coherent. If that makes sense.
0: Yeah, I mean, all of it works together. Like
1: yeah.
0: Like, shall I compare to this, thee to A Summer's Day? I was like, oh, this is like some melodic, electronic. And then suddenly it's like, bam, synth bass. And it's like the heaviest thing ever. And I'm like, yeah, we're back in. We're back into this industrial feel. And it's almost like it gives us a little bit of a breather to go back into the energy of what you make as well. I'd also like to talk about your choices when you perform. So you... Is this Daredevil inspired? You wear like a face, an eye mask, a head wrap kind of blindfold?
1: Yeah, it is. It is. So it's inspired by his suit from season 3 and also the Frank Miller Man Fight Fear line. And it's a really simple thing. It's like this black mask that goes over my face, ties at the back, and then I wear all black. Although recently I've had to start wearing like a tank top on stage because it gets too hot. I was doing it in a black coat before, and oh God, that was a mistake. It was not fun.
0: Fair play to you. Fair play. That's the commitment to it.

0: And what is upcoming for you? What should people expect from Waters next?
1: Cool. So, gonna win album of the year, definitely. Yeah. Has to happen.
0: Guaranteed. Has to happen. We've recorded this.
1: Exactly. Just because it'll be really funny when it does. Like,
0: and then you can
1: I guarantee your
0: suit when you go up as well.
1: I always think of it was the Grammys, like in the 90s, and the Wu-Tang Clan were up for something, and they didn't win, and Old Dirty ends up like interrupting. This is the thing, everybody talks about Kanye West interrupting. Old Dirty did it first. He went up on stage interrupting someone. I can't remember who it was. It was maybe Tribe Called Quest. And he grabs the mic and he's like, hold on a minute. Now, I paid a lot of money for this suit to wear and to win this award. I just want to say Wu-Tang is for the children. And yeah, I love moments like that. But yeah, sorry, I went on a massive tangent. In terms of what's coming up, so I have 4 new songs releasing over the next 4 weeks, starting Monday with a song called The Grand Design. Very heavy. I don't want to call them the B-sides to Alexithymia because they were made after Alexithymia. They also aren't part of the next album, which is getting recorded from September onwards. Mm. I don't know when that'll be out. That depends on a lot of things. So I've got that coming up. There's maybe a couple of filming sort of things going on that I can't really talk about at the moment. I may be running the London Marathon
0: Marathon?
1: Maybe. There's a couple of things that need to work out logistically, but if that does happen, it will be for the National Autistic Society, and I will do it in the Daredevil suit if I can find one breathable enough, and I will be being trained by my cousin Josh, who Josh is wonderful. He won Gladiator there, the TV show. So
0: wow,
1: yeah, we've got a mad family. The joke is, like, if I can win album of the year, then we'll have best gladiator and best musician in the family within the space of a year, which would be mad funny. But yeah, so it sounds like lots, but to me it's not nearly enough, but I'll find time to fill it, you know.
0: And where can people check out all the great things that you're doing? Come on, plug those social media handles.
1: Okay, so everything you can find on Instagram, which is @Waters, but it's spelled W.A.T.T.E.R.S. And then music-wise, you know, you can find it on the Dark Lord Spotify and every other good streaming platform. I'm working out other means for people to hear it, you know. I'm obsessed with the idea. Like, before I studied music, I studied film. And then before I studied film, I studied games design. I'd love to revisit that at some point, like making a game the only way you could listen to an album, which would be hugely impractical, but would also be quite funny. Again, like,
0: that happen.
1: I think there's something to be said about doing stuff because it's funny. And I think that's 90% of the reason why I've gotten this far.

0: you've been an absolute joy to interview.
1: No, thanks for having me. This has been a blast.
0: My last question is for a disabled person or disabled artist that is watching this or listening to this right now, or reading the captions that goes along, what piece of advice or what one thing would you like to tell them?
1: I'd say if you're considering getting into music or whatever passion you've got, even if it's not art, like, I don't know, maybe you like going to the gym, maybe you like running, maybe you like, I don't know, like whatever it is that you're passionate about, just like do it. Like, even if it's not on a professional level or whatever, just do it anyway. Like, there's a lot of kind of, you know, joy to just get out of doing what you love. And it's not like, that's a very typical piece of advice people give a lot, but I think there's more to it. I think whatever you're passionate about at the moment, right, try and tackle it with the passion that you had for your favorite thing when you were like 8 years old. I think getting in touch with your inner child and the kind of joy and potential that they had is very important, very powerful. And I think it's something that's kind of beaten out of us a little bit as we grow up, sadly. And I think it's very important to revisit that. For me personally, like, I kept a lot of my kind of nerdier side hidden when I like turned 18, sort of, maybe 20, especially over lockdown. But as soon as I started really embracing it, things really took off for me. You know, I think just grab everything with 100%, you know. And this is another thing I said in an interview a while ago, but I was thinking about it today and I want to reiterate with it. If you're ever kind of in doubt or whatever, like, or you don't know what to do, like, I think try and think of a good figure in your life and kind of ask yourself what they would do. And I know the classic thing is to always, people always, they joke about it in films and they're like, what would Jesus do? But like, not everybody's a follower of that. So I think a more simple, more modern version of that is, what would Superman do?
0: Thank you so much, Waters. And thank you for being on.
1: No, thank you.
0: Four Nations, Four Voices. Four Nations, Four Voices.

0: 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Little Rebels is at the Riverfront on Saturday, the 1st of August. 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Doors open at 2 p.m. with tickets priced at £17. Izzo Wizard is at Le Pub on Friday, the 31st of July. Izzo Wizard is described as stargaze indie and is from Newport. 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
2: My
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4: G'day, thanks for calling Sipping Tinnies. 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
9: Three fire engines and two officer cars were destroyed in a blaze in Essex on Friday night. A number of industrial units and a field caught alight, and fertiliser inside one of the units exploded while fire crews were on the scene. Rick Hilton is from Essex Fire and Rescue Service.
10: Overnight and into today, firefighters have worked tirelessly in extremely challenging and hazardous conditions to contain the fire and prevent it from spreading any further.
9: Violence has broken out in Glasgow during rival anti-immigration and anti-racism protests, with police separating the groups after clashes in the city centre. Officers on horseback were deployed as punches were thrown and objects were reportedly hurled into the anti-racism crowd. Six men have been arrested on suspicion of murder after a 22-year-old man died following a stabbing in Clapham early this morning. The victim died in hospital, while four other men with stab wounds and two more men have all been arrested as part of the investigation. And Lando Norris has secured pole position for the Hungarian Grand Prix. From Radio News Hub, I'm Johnny Holmes.
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12: 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Looking at a high of 23. 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
2: G'day, thanks for calling Sipping Tinnies. We can't answer the phone right now as we're too busy serving tinnies and cocktails. But if you fancy joining us for a tinny or two, Sipping Tinnies is open Friday, Saturday and Sunday at the top of Newport High Street. And we host a banging karaoke night every Saturday. But you must drink responsibly whilst you're here. Be drink aware, that's Sipping Tinnies' motto. Leave a message after the tone.
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You just gotta go on Skiddle and claim your free tickets.

me to tell you about. Yeah, it's wicked. That's it. Right, it's Daily Deems, your house of garage, right here on Newport City Radio. How we doing? What's up, gang? 07967 10 99 58. If you want to come and say hi, request a tune, do a shout out. That's what we're here for. Myself and Wingman Dan.

all good. Out to Lauren, I see ya. 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You good? 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

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But it was special.

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Right, welcome to the other side. Second part of the show. JD Deems, Pure House and Garage. Alongside Wingman Dan, right here on Newport City Radio.

on going so well. Now what I need is for you and the boys to lay low for a little while. In other words, stay out of the club.

involved in the show. 07967 10 99 58. That's my Newport Garage Gang. That's a Mr. Matt Kirk. That's a Tension. That's a Quady. First of August, alongside myself, we're back there. That's the Riverside Gang.

0: 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Right here, we're broadcasting live from the heart of our city centre. 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